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Now there's lots of things you gotta know. Be sure the parlor light is low. You sidle up and squeeze her hand. Let me tell you.

Yeah, from 1978, there's Jerry Rafferty with Steeler's Wheel before that, but just any solo effort with Baker Street. Now, on this day in music, June 22, in 1963, the 13-year-old Stevie

0: Just good music. The sounds of MacArthur.
1: The sounds of MacArthur. Better music and more variety.

have me round the back blocks as Flash Jack from Gundagai. I've been whaling up the Lachlan, and I've dosed on Cooper's Creek, and once I run Kajingi Shed and blued it in a week. But when Gabriel blows his trumpet, lads, I'll catch the morning train and